0: Nothing could be grander than to be in Louisiana
1: in the morning. In the morning, it's great to stay up late. Good morning. Good morning to you.
0: Might be just as iffy if we was in Mississippi.
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0: N'oubliez pas vos bottes, parce que ça caille aujourd'hui.
1: Step right up, one and all. 5 cents for a million thrills, my dear. You will see the most amazing tightrope walker. Swawali, he is the most famous sword swallower of all time. It's an amazing sight, and it's all here for you now.

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1: Cheesecake.
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1: Cheesecake.
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1: Cheesecake.
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1: Cheesecake.
0: Oh, cheesecake munching on a cheesecake, munching on a cheesecake.
1: Cheesecake.
0: A cheesecake gobble gobble, cheesecake gobble gobble, cheesecake.
1: Cheesecake.
0: A cheesecake gobble gobble.

You know what? A round cookie with one bite out of it looks like a C. A round donut with one bite out of it also looks like a C. But it is not as good as a cookie. Or the moon sometimes looks like a C, but you